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Want to go? 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

all alone one Sunday morning with this song stuck in my head. And in that moment, something or someone spoke to me. They said there was still a verse that needed to be written for this song. And to get up and write it down. There's a book that's sitting in your house somewhere that could use some dusting off. 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Hang him from the cross. You can give your life to Jesus and he'll give you a second chance.

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Talking about Taylor and Travis. 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

to survive the morning commute in Southwest Florida? Hey, we get it. 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

0: Hiya, 4th of July weekend is upon us.
1: Woo! Are you ready? Are you ready to...
0: You got your fireworks all stocked up?
1: Oh, I'm getting there.
0: Yeah, well, it's a burn ban in effect a lot of places.
1: I do know that.
0: So bring on the rain. We get over that. Skater Country, good morning. Girl,

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1: 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It's Mel and Scott's Nitty Gritty from Music City.
2: All right, well, let's get into it then. So Luke Combs is reflecting on a standout moment in his career that took place in Nashville over the weekend. He was among the many country acts who took the stage at Nissan Stadium on Saturday to help celebrate the final show of Alan Jackson's legendary career. Man, I keep seeing like TikToks and Instagram reels of that concert night. And I'm like, oh, wait, that's Luke Bryan. Oh, that's John Party. Oh, there's Luke Combs. Oh, there's Carrie Underwood. You know, all these different artists hanging out on
3: stage.
2: They
3: were all there.
2: They were living their best moment as fans, and that's really what made it, you know, cool, besides the fact that it was Alan Jackson. But he calls it a night that he'll never forget. He said that, you know, obviously, like we all know, Alan Jackson made a huge impact on country music. So, yeah, I'm really looking forward to seeing this Alan Jackson TV special. I'm sad that we have to wait until December, but no date has officially been released just yet. Luke Combs is currently, you know, at the peak of his career, and a lot of people wonder, what's next? How is he going to challenge himself next? Is it going to be another album, a new song? You know, what is it going to be? It's definitely not

0: He has come out and said, do not even ask. Don't send me a script. I am not an actor.
1: Probably a lot of people want to know if he's going to do something like a Yellowstone show.
0: Oh, yeah. Or like, you know, like Lainey Wilson and Riley Green.
1: Right.
0: They've kind of, you know, expanded.
1: Right, right.
0: He didn't say anything about not being like a coach or a mentor or that type of a thing. But he said definitely not acting.
1: Hmm.
0: So.
1: All right.
0: Just in case you were wondering.
1: You'll get bored in retirement and want to come out and do something.
0: I don't think it's going to be happening.
1: I'm back on the road tour.
0: Maybe.
1: Yeah.
0: Maybe.
1: Country star Clint Black has been hospitalized. Oh, no. After a case of infected tonsils and required IV antibiotic treatment.
0: Man.
1: Must have been serious. A medical emergency necessitated the cancellation of his show tomorrow night at the Pearl River Resort Casino in Mississippi. Doggone it, I had tickets. Clint issued an apology on his socials explaining what had happened. He's expected to be released from the hospital soon and will continue his recovery at home. So we're sending get well wishes to Clint Black, and hopefully his tonsils are back in good shape. Did you have your tonsils removed when you were a kid?
0: I did.
1: Yeah, a lot of kids did. I don't think my parents would pay for it, so I still have mine.
0: No,
1: which occasionally flare up and are a problem, but you know what I mean?
0: My
1: the strep throat and all that.
0: A lot of people think it's strange because my parents don't have their tonsils. My sister is the same, and I'm the same as well.
1: It's like
0: a family plan.
1: When I was growing up in Polk County,
0: yeah,
1: it was like something rich kids did. Having their tonsils removed. Yeah, us poor kids, we're just stuck with them.
0: I used to get strep throat all the time.
1: I was always jealous of the kids that like missed school and got to eat ice cream, and they come back and talk about how they got to eat ice cream, and I'm like, God, I want to have my tonsils out. It sounds awesome.
0: No, it wasn't. It was miserable.
1: Yeah, well, I still got all my body parts.
0: Not me. Giving a few of them up.
1: That's the Nitty Gritty from Music City. Find the stories where you follow us on the socials. Look for Mel and Scott in the morning.
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0: hurt so bad.
1: Good morning. We're Mel and Scott. It's Gator Country 101.9.
0: Here we are.
1: It's here.
0: Time to find out who the first texter of the day is. Who got in early this morning? Who's up in early? Adam texting us, getting that worm. Early bird gets worm.
1: Oh, yeah. I've heard that
0: before. I don't know if she eats worms or not. But Nadine. Hey, Nadine. Thanks for being our first texter of the day. Nadine Wise says, good morning, Mel and Scott. Have a great Thursday. Scott, I hope your son enjoys his first year as well as all the rest of his college years to come. Happy 4th of July.
1: Oh, that was nice.
0: Thank you for making a heading to work enjoyable. And she sends a heart emoji.
1: Wow.
0: Well, we heart emoji back at you.
1: Thanks, Nadine.
0: David says, good morning, Mel. Doing a good job. I sure like to have some ribs this week from David.
1: Oh.
0: Mel, you're doing a good job.
1: Thank you.
0: Good morning, Mel and Scott. Have an amazing Thursday. Love listening to you both. Always Gloria. Valerie says, good morning, Mel and Scott. Happy Friday, Eve. Have a wonderful day. Cheers. And a bunch of heart emojis.
1: Wow.
0: She says it's her Friday today.
1: Well, that's nice.
0: David wrote back Fridays. And says, good morning, Scott, to you too. I didn't know you were back to work. David, where the hell you been, David? I came back yesterday.
1: Well, maybe he was off yesterday.
0: David, you missed a whole 48 hours of me.
1: Yeah.
0: That's so true. No, not really. Anyway, and Gloria says, good morning to you both. Love this song by Ella.
1: Oh, nice.
0: All right, good morning.
1: I bet it's a lot of people's Friday today because, a lot of businesses are going to be closed tomorrow.
0: You said traffic was extra heavy driving.
1: Oh, my gosh, it was so heavy.
0: Yeah, everybody's trying to get to work so they can get out of work and then get their weekend started.
1: Well, yesterday I read that AAA is predicting today is the busiest day on the roadways if you're heading out of town for the 4th.
0: All these numbnucks at work here, they're all having tomorrow off.
1: Yeah, no.
0: The office people get tomorrow off.
1: No,
0: we'll be here. No. Broadcasting for you. Because we love America.
1: And we love what we do.
0: That's right.
1: All right.
0: Playing the patriotic music and such.
1: We got all that tomorrow.
0: Yeah.
1: We also have a lot more coming up this morning, including tickets to Busch Gardens. You and the whole family can go on us about 7:20 with the Almost Impossible Question.
0: So hang around and do that with Gator Country 101.9.
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1: America is 250 years old. Happy semi-quincentennial. Or if you prefer, happy sestercentennial. Or happy bisesquicentennial. Or happy quartermillennium. Yes, no matter if you say semi-quincentennial, sestercentennial, bisesquicentennial, or quartermillennium, 250 years is a long time. Almost as long as it takes to say semi-quincentennial, sestercentennial, bisesquicentennial, or quartermillennium. America keeps going strong, and soon we'll celebrate 275 years, or if you prefer, our bicenter quasquigenary. And when we hit 300, it'll be our tercentennial, or if you'd rather, our tricentennial. But for now, let's savor the moment and enjoy America's semi-quincentennial, sestercentennial, bisesquicentennial, and or quartermillennium.
2: I'm sorry, what?
3: I don't even know where to start.
2: Bye quickly. What?
3: Just say 250.
2: Are you going by? Centennial?

0: It's Gator Country 101.9. Supposed to get some more rain today.
1: Yeah?
0: Yeah.
1: We're going to get some more knuckleheads, too.
0: Oh, nice.
1: And
0: okay.
1: Today's knuckleheads, a home run.
0: Really?
1: Yeah, knock it out of the park, knuckleheads.
0: Okay.
1: All I can say.
0: So that's just after 7 o'clock. We got that coming
1: up.
0: Yeah,
1: and then at 7:20, we're giving away a family four-pack of tickets to Busch Gardens, where you can go enjoy summer nights.
0: Nice.
1: Got a lot going on up there at Busch Gardens.
0: Yes, they do.
1: We tried our best to check it all out.
0: Yes.
1: Past weekend.
0: Yes, we did. I thought we gave it a great effort.
1: Yeah, we did.
0: Yeah. We stayed busy and saw, well, pretty much all of it.
1: You sound like you're trying to cover up for something.
0: No, I'm just saying we did.
1: Stacy texted in and said, love you, Mel and Scott. Happy 4th.
0: Aw.
1: And Ronald says, good morning. Let's get this day over.
0: Oh, he must have tomorrow off. A lot of people do.
1: Or like me, you know today's going to be busy because you got a long list of crap to do. And you know that people are going to be closed tomorrow.
0: Yeah.
1: This morning I got up and I was like, oh, I'll do that tomorrow. Oh, damn, that's right. Everybody's going to be closed tomorrow.
0: Everybody,
1: oh, man, I got to do everything today.
0: Yeah. Yeah. Oh, that reminds me. I got to make a phone call.
1: I got to deal with these people?
0: Yeah.
1: You got to make a phone call?
0: Yeah.
1: To who?
0: I got to call my insurance guy.
1: Oh, that's
0: fine. I know.
1: Yeah, he ain't going to be working hard today.
0: I'd
1: be surprised if he's even working.
0: Believe it or not, he's been on my list and I just can't.
1: Oh,
0: I just can't.
1: Insurance guys are always on my list.
0: I know what you mean. Yeah. I know what you mean. I do have the three things you need to know coming up in about 10 minutes.
1: All right, stay with us. 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

0: 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It's Mel and Scott in the Morning's Three Things to Know.
1: I got them. United States is headed to the next round of the World Cup. Go USA!
2: USA, USA.
1: Did you watch any of the game last night?
3: I did not.
1: I watched just like a smidge, like literally a smidge.
3: You watched a smidge of soccer?
1: Can I just, we know when it comes to sports, I'm not the best. But I do like to cheer for the teams, you know?
3: Mm-hmm.
1: And then I did watch it, and I'm watching soccer, and the guys are exhausted.
3: Make you feel patriotic?
1: Well, the soccer field looks huge.
3: This is my complaint with soccer. The field's too big.
1: Yeah. It's very dramatic.
3: It'd be more exciting if the field were smaller.
1: Well, it's also very dramatic. You know, like the guys are always falling.
3: They're always flopping. Yeah, and they put on their best act so somebody can get a card of some sort.
1: Yeah.
3: Yellow card or red card or, I don't know, card.
1: But I watched it and I was like, my takeaway from watching the little bit that I did last night was like, oh my gosh, these guys are running like nonstop.
3: Yeah, because it feels so big.
1: Yeah, that's what I mean.
3: If you're going to get one end to the other, you got to run a marathon.
1: It was crazy.
3: It feels too big.
1: It was crazy. But I was super excited to hear the news that yes, Team USA did win and they will be facing Belgium in round 16 Monday in Seattle. They'll be playing that game. So very, very cool.
3: I think it was just starting a new soccer league where the field's smaller.
1: like tennis and pickleball.
3: It's like the UFL.
1: Like tennis and pickleball.
3: Yeah, exactly. Like pickleball. Yeah, exactly. That became a huge hit.
1: They shrunk it down.
3: Yeah.
1: Sure. We'll see if we can come up
3: with it. We'll call it sockball. It's shorter.
1: It's like hacky sack.
3: Right. No, something like that.
1: Not in a circle, though. All right, so just in time for the 4th of July, this is great news. Collier County has lifted their burn ban. So that decision came down yesterday, which is exciting news. There's still going to be some areas that you can't shoot off fireworks, like city beaches, public parks, the Naples Fishing Pier, places like that. But a lot of people are excited that the burn ban has been lifted in Collier County. So just wanted to pass that along so you can go check out one of the fireworks stands, get some fireworks. And then make sure you look to the skies. I'm sure you're going to be able to see the 250-foot flagpole. The tallest flagpole in Florida has officially been raised. And there will be a flag ceremony Saturday morning.
3: I'm shocked they got it up before 4th of July.
1: So was I. Especially with, you know, all the storms and stuff we've been dealing with lately and lightning and all that
3: stuff. Where does one get a trailer that's 250 feet long?
1: Well, they brought it in pieces.
3: All such a pole.
1: Pieces. It was $300,000 in donations to cover the costs.
3: No.
1: So, yeah, make sure you check that out.
2: And, USA.
1: Right, absolutely. And just in time for Independence Day. Very cool.
3: I would love for Mel and Scott to broadcast live from atop said flagpole. Can we make that happen? Who do we talk to?
1: I don't know if I want.
3: Can we raise donations?
1: Be at the top.
3: Yeah, the tippy top.
1: No. I don't want to be like the Empire State Building, you know.
3: Did you see that couple? They popped the question?
1: Yes,
3: that was insane.
1: I'm not willing to do that.
3: Yeah, no?
1: No.
3: I thought you'd be all for it.
1: No.
3: You're party pooper.
1: A little bit of
3: way
1: one.
3: Way to poop the party.
1: A little bit of one. And those are the three things you need to know this morning right here at Gator Country 101.9.
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1: Yep.
0: Which doesn't sound like a very fun wedding. I won't be it. Good morning.
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1: Nice.
0: Uh-huh.
1: AAA said that a lot of people, about 72 million Americans, are going to be traveling for the 4th. You might be one of them, and having some free gas would be pretty darn nice.
0: Need to fill her up?
1: Fill her up!
0: Well, Free Gas Friday kicks off tomorrow. Make sure you're waking up with us. Maybe we can fill her up before you get out of town.
1: I like it.
0: If you're traveling.
1: I like it.
0: 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We got quite the knuckleheads on the way.
1: A couple of
0: stories that'll make you blush.
1: Looking forward to
0: just
1: it.
0: Just after 7. And then we got Busch Gardens tickets to give away. 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

0: It's time for Mel and Scott's Knuckleheads.
1: Yeah, if you're a Karen or easily offended.
2: Oh, no.
1: Maybe turn the radio down for a minute.
2: Oh, these are that good?
1: Yes, it's a very titillating story for you. Okay. A Naples nurse was arrested on grand theft and fraud charges after she was accused of using fraudulent checks to pay for breast augmentation surgery.
2: What?
1: According to the Collier County Sheriff's Office. The arrest report says Nicole Valerie reportedly attempted to pay for the procedure at Pena Plastic Surgery using a check from a closed account. Investigators say she tried again with a cashier's check from another closed account. Then she reportedly claimed her father would return with the money. Deputies arrested Valerie where she works. The doctor says they felt like they were bamboozled.
2: Oh, my God.
1: They fell for a booby trap and were siliconed.
2: Nice.
1: It's not like you can repossess a boob job.
2: Well, that's my question.
1: Maybe just throw a couple darts.
2: Oh, my.
1: It was in Collier County, so were the Naples police involved? She probably just should have gone to Breast Buy. Apparently, she was bouncing everything.
2: Oh, my.
1: Probably racked up a lot of charges. I mean, she wasn't using her breast judgment.
2: Oh,
1: I'll keep you abreast of any developments
2: Thank
1: in her
2: you.
1: Case.
2: Thank
1: I mean,
2: you.
1: Her breast case scenario was a slap on the wrist. And in other news... A Brevard County woman is facing felony charges after a bag of drugs fell from her buttocks during a jail intake. 30-year-old Reagan Cox was pulled over after her car was seen veering across lanes. Officers detected marijuana smell and described Cox as slow and lethargic. She resisted deputies before being transported to the Brevard County Jail. An X-ray scanner flagged an anomaly in her lower region. When jailers moved her hand away from her buttocks, a baggie containing cocaine fell out. Cox denied ownership. She claimed her partner had placed it there during an intimate encounter.
2: What?
1: She was charged with introducing contraband into a correctional facility. A correctional facility. She should have just said, ta-da, and claimed to be a magician. Then pull out a rabbit and a bouquet of flowers. She went from booty call to booty haul.
2: Whoa.
1: I know you probably don't know this, but in jail, that's what they call your jail purse. No, true story.
2: Is it? No,
1: and that, folks,
2: that.
1: Is my TNA report today. Also known as Knucklehead.
2: Wow.
1: Find those stories where you follow us on the socials. Okay, Karen, you can turn the radio back up.
2: Nice.
1: Just look for Mel and Scott in the morning. And stay with us. We got stuff to get to. Busch Gardens tickets to give away. Family 4-pack.

0: Now, don't kid yourself. It's 4th of July weekend.
1: Yes, it
0: with
1: is.
0: Mel and Scott in the morning. We get through today, and a lot of folks are getting started with their festivities starting tomorrow.
1: Mm-hmm.
0: And apparently, you might see Gator Country out at the Bonita Springs, Riverside Park. Fireworks getting on. I guess Ben Allen's going to be there playing live.
1: Oh, very nice.
0: I saw an email last night about that.
1: Yeah, Star Spangled Bonita.
0: Nothing like waiting at the last minute to tell us something around here.
1: Star Spangled Bonita is what it's called.
0: Oh, yeah.
1: It starts off around 9 o'clock in the morning. There's a parade. They're going to have a parade along Old 41 from Kentucky Street to Rosemary Drive, which is really cool. At about 6 o'clock, Ben Allen's going to take the stage. And then they're going to have a drone firework and laser light shows around dusk.
0: Well, who doesn't love a parade? Me, I don't love a parade. But they're fun to take the kids to, because kids like parades.
1: Yeah, they do.
0: I personally, as an adult, find parades very boring. I don't get it. I've been in parades, right?
1: Oh, yeah.
0: I've been in a few over the years.
1: You have?
0: And it's just a lot of waving.
1: Yeah.
0: I don't get it.
1: Okay.
0: No, like, why are people waving back at me?
1: Well, a lot of people enjoy a parade.
0: Yeah. It's cool to see the fire trucks come by and stuff. And the marching bands. As I was in band.
1: Yeah.
0: I was in, God, way too many parades. I've been in more parades than I care to admit. And it's stepping in horse poo. Because the marching band's always behind horses. You wind up stepping in horse poo.
1: Thankfully, I never had that experience.
0: You've never stepped in horse poo?
1: In a parade. Like, you know, like what you're talking about. I've been in a couple parades. But
0: never did the shovel duty with the wheelbarrow?
1: No, no, that's gotta thank be God, no.
0: Lowest guy on the totem
1: thank
0: pole.
1: Thank God I've who never signs up done for that, that job.
0: But I'll tell you who I want to be is the Shriners with the hats and driving around the little go karts.
1: Yeah,
0: that's okay.
1: See?
0: Well, suddenly I want to go to a parade. That sounds like fun, doesn't it?
1: See?
0: Maybe I rescind my comments from earlier.
1: Everybody has their
0: I do change
1: day.
0: My mind within my own sentence. It happens.
1: It's pretty common.
0: Yeah. Welcome to it. Crazy world we live in. All right, we got Busch Gardens passes to give away. A family four-pack. We can send you up there to enjoy summer nights. They got a lot going on. The all-new Wild Skies drone show and fireworks spectacular. You'll see a lot of drones for 4th of July this year. More than ever, I think.
1: Yeah.
0: Because, you know, AI's taking over. Before you know it, we're all living in the Matrix. Anyway, that sounds like fun. You want to go to Busch Gardens? Hang on. Your chance is coming up on Gator Country.
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1: All right, we're going to get you up to Busch Gardens. Got a family four-pack of tickets and a parking pass to enjoy summer nights at Busch Gardens, which we just went and checked out. It's really cool. Check out the Lion and Hyena Ridge. It has been remodeled and such. No more, as Mel calls them, hyenas.
2: I did it out of a joke.
1: It's lion and hyenas.
2: What time is that as a joke?
1: I think it was the free beer.
2: No.
1: That got the best of you. All right, so what's the question today, Mel?
2: The U.S. consumes more of this than any other country.
1: And the answer is not beer.
2: No, it's not
1: although
2: beer.
1: Although the free beer is back at Busch Gardens.
2: It is back at beer.
1: We had to make sure.
2: And the, you
1: so
2: have
1: we
2: options.
1: We went and checked it out.
2: I didn't. You have options. It's
1: yeah,
2: not
1: what's
2: like
1: the one that you had? Pulp Friction or something?
2: Good
1: that
2: memory.
1: That was the name of the beer.
2: Oh, and you know what? I saw it on sale. It was at...
1: Really?
2: It was at
1: I didn't know that was a beer.
2: That's I didn't either. I thought it was like a special one at Busch Gardens. But no, they have it in a can.
1: Oh, they had like 12 different options or
2: yeah,
1: something.
2: Yeah, you got to choose.
1: A bunch anyway. All right, so text your answer to 239-498-1019. Hot dogs. That's a great guess,
2: that
1: given that
2: guess.
1: It's 4th of July weekend.
2: Yeah.
1: Wings, pizza, hot dogs. Those are our answers so far.
2: Okay. The U.S. consumes more of this than any other country.
1: You sent me a TikTok last night of this gal from Scotland who was in Costco for the very first time, losing her ever-loving mind.
2: Excellent.
1: And she had the $1.50 hot dog. And yes. I'll admit, that damn hot dog looked really good.
2: I will take you.
1: My mouth watered. I was like, look, I don't eat hot dogs that often, but that was a really good-looking hot dog.
2: It is so good. And you know what? I will take you because I can afford a $1.50 for lunch for you, my friend.
1: Wow.
2: I will take you.
1: You really splurge.
2: I will do it. I will use my executive
1: I'll take you to Busch Gardens and get a free beer. How about that?
2: My executive membership. I'll even let you scan the card.
1: Gasoline is not the correct answer. Rip City, James says. That's funny.
2: That is
1: trying
2: funny.
1: To play two contests at once.
2: Look at him.
1: Soda.
2: No. A lot of guesses coming in.
1: Coffee. Hamburgers.
2: No.
1: Meat. Oil. Beef.
2: Man.
1: These are great guesses, but not the correct ones so far.
2: Mm-mm.
1: All right, 239-498-1019. America consumes more of this
2: than any other country.
1: All right, good luck. 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
1: So the question this morning is, the U.S. consumes more of this than any other country.
2: Sugar.
1: That's a great guess.
2: Processed food. Oh, I'm sure of that, right?
1: Yeah.
2: Milk. I like Tiffany's answer. Jello shots.
1: Nice.
2: Somebody's in weekend mode.
1: Right? I saw a TikTok on how to make a red, white, and blue Jello shot.
2: Toilet paper. Who's eating toilet paper?
1: Consumes. Yeah, not uses.
2: Yeah, not for the bum bum.
1: Yeah, consumes it.
2: Tylenol. Mm. Barbecue chicken sandwiches.
1: Wow, that's specific, isn't it?
2: Chicken fries. That's even more specific.
1: Right?
2: Cheese.
1: Oh, yeah.
2: Transportation.
1: Consumes transportation?
2: Sometimes the words get mixed up.
1: Okay.
2: No, but we did get an answer.
3: Hello.
2: Good morning, Ashley. It's Mel and Scott from Gator Country calling. How you doing?
3: I'm good.
2: Good. We're just calling to see how you're doing.
1: Yeah.
3: Yeah.
2: Oh, yeah, I forgot.
3: Surprised.
2: We're also calling to get your answer on the almost impossible question. What is it the U.S. consumes more of than any other country?
3: Orange juice.
1: You got it.
2: That is correct.
3: Oh, my gosh.
1: I like mine with champagne, but you can drink it plain.
3: Absolutely.
2: I like the way you think. Happy birthday. Happy 250th America.
3: Yes,
2: cheers.
3: Yes.
2: Cheers to you.
3: Thank you.
2: All right, Ashley, well, look at that. You just won a family four-pack of tickets to go enjoy summer nights at Busch Gardens.
3: Thank you guys so much.
2: You're welcome. Sounds like you could use some orange juice.
1: Yeah.
3: Yes, actually I can. And some champagne, too.
1: I like the way she thinks.
2: We got another four-pack of tickets to give away tomorrow morning, so if you're waking up with us, you'll have another chance to win with the almost impossible question.
1: Keep it right here to Gator Country 101.9.

0: kerplunk. 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Did you hear about Live Fest Naples coming to the Tiburon Golf Club December the 12th? Well, this weekend, featuring Riley Green and Tyler Hubbard.
1: Mm-hmm.
0: This weekend, you're going to have a chance to win tickets.
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0: Yeah, it's a Live Fest weekend.
1: It is a Live Fest
0: weekend. And I guess
1: weekend.
0: We're going to be playing artists from previous Live Festuses.
1: Very nice.
0: The Festuses. 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
0: Mel and Scott in the morning, no hands required.

0: Nice. So there's more information coming out about the pair who climbed to the very tippy top of the Empire State Building yesterday. Did you happen to see the video?
1: I did. That was insane.
0: Oh, my gosh.
1: Those guys were crazy.
0: Yeah, originally thought to be protesters before, well, it revealed that they are lovebirds. Yeah,
1: maybe that's why King Kong was up there. That's why he took a girl up there to the top, because he's going to propose to her.
0: Maybe that's why.
1: Huh.
0: Yeah, Ivan Berkus proposed to Angela Nicolou, 1,400 feet in the air, and she said it was the most romantic proposal. No, I'm kidding. I don't know if she said that. maybe she
1: It
0: did.
1: Had to be. I mean, how do you top that?
0: I don't know.
1: Top that, right?
0: Right?
1: I don't know. Watching the whole thing made me, like, nervous, and my palms got sweaty.
0: And stomach was in a knot.
1: Well, it wasn't the being up high part. It was the getting married part.
0: Oh,
1: it was freaking me out.
0: I'm looking at it going, oh my
1: You sure you
0: God.
1: Want to do that, dude?
0: And they're just standing there. They did unfold a banner that read, when the power of love beats. When the power of love beats the love of power, the world knows peace.
1: Yeah, I think it's a Jimi Hendrix quote.
0: Well, still, I mean, I couldn't believe that. I'm watching it all, like, live, and I'm sitting here going, what are these people doing? They're crazy. And then you see them get down on one knee, and I was like, whoa!
1: Don't lose your balance.
0: Yeah, but I guess they're, like, professionals. So don't try it, but they are professional skyscraper climbers. I didn't know this was a thing, but it is. They were part of a Netflix documentary. Have you seen this Netflix?
1: It's like that one dude that... What, Alex or something? Alex, what, remember we watched that live?
0: Oh, the
1: Taipei Taiwan Tower or something?
0: Yeah, yes, I do remember that.
1: He did it without ropes or anything?
0: Well, this is another couple who I guess this is what they do. They have like over a million followers on social media. But anyway, they're part of this Netflix documentary came out in 2024, which you being the lover of documentaries, I'm surprised you haven't seen it. Skywalker's a love
1: story. Yeah, Mel informed me on our way back from Busch Gardens that her and her husband have a wager about how many times I will bring up in conversation that I saw a documentary. And what was the official number?
0: This past weekend?
1: Uh-huh.
0: I think it was 5 or 6.
1: I do like educating myself about things that are completely useless in the world.
0: Everything is a documentary.
1: Yeah, there's a documentary about everything.
0: And it doesn't matter what conversation you're having with Scott, he will slide
1: that in
0: there.
1: At some point or another, I'll be like, you know, I saw a documentary about that one.
0: Exactly.
1: Well, I like to educate you as well as myself.
0: I should turn it into a drinking game. That's what I should do. Great news. The U.S. is heading to the next round of the World Cup. Go USA. If you watched the game last night, they ended up beating out Bosnia 2-0. So their next time they're going to play is on Monday in Seattle, which is
1: awesome. I thought Herzegovina was playing Bosnia.
0: It is. It's Bosnia-Herzegovina.
1: Wow.
0: That's one team.
1: You nailed it.
0: I totally nailed it. Knicks fans want to rename the Hudson River to Brunson River, which is pretty cool. They already have an online petition. About 9,500 Knicks fans so far have signed it. No word on if it's going to happen or not.
1: Brunson River.
0: Yeah,
1: That's hilarious.
0: Isn't that cute? I like it. Make sure you look to the skies. Keep an eye on the skies. Today
1: fireworks.
0: Is officially, World UFO Day.
1: What?
0: Yeah. So if you want to see a UFO
1: today, are they also supposed to arrive today?
0: Maybe.
1: Take us back to the mother planet?
0: Maybe.
1: Is the mothership coming?
0: Will Smith might be a part of it. We don't know. More details are coming to light about Taylor Swift and Travis Kelce's wedding at Madison Square Garden tonight.
1: Is it over yet?
0: No, there's going to be about 100 people tonight at Madison Square Garden, and they believe that is for the rehearsal dinner. And then there's expected to be 1,000 people tomorrow for the official wedding, and that starts around 5:30.
1: Yeah, my flight leaves
0: shortly. Yeah, so. That's what's trending today.
1: Thank you, Mel.
0: You're welcome.
1: Back to it. We got more stuff to do it.
0: Oh, keep going.
1: Post Malone Jelly Roll tickets. You want to go? We're the station getting you closest to your favorite country stars. Coming up in the next hour, we'll get to those on Gator Country. Saw about that once.

0: one of them girls.
1: Yep.
0: It's a Mel, and I'm Scott, and good morning to you.
1: Good morning to you. You guys still can be our random Rib City texter of the day if you haven't sent us a text yet. 239-498-1019. You can send us a text about anything. Say good morning, happy 4th, how are
0: like,
1: you?
0: Like Nicole texted in and said, I love ribs and ribs love me. Give me some more ribs, please, please, please.
1: There you go.
0: Joanne says, good morning, happy Thur Friday.
1: Happy, oh, I see what you did.
0: Happy birthday,
1: there.
0: America.
1: There. Okay, I see what you did.
0: Yeah, 239-498-1019. If you know some tailgate or traffic trouble out there, let us know about and we can pass that along as well.
1: Can't get more American than ribs.
0: What I'm saying.
1: I like
0: to take a big old slab, full slab, slap it around my face and take a barbecue bath. And then go shower. Because you ain't doing it right unless you need a shower after eating ribs.
1: That's true. That's true. Yeah,
0: because
1: those little wipies are never enough, you know? Yeah. Just say it. Mm-hmm. All right. Nitty Gritty from Music City coming up just after 8 o'clock this morning. It's Gator Country 101.9.
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1: Oh, Luke Combs was reflecting on his experience at Alan Jackson's final concert. He was one of the many stars who were there. My goodness, I've been seeing a lot of TikToks, and it's super cool. If you have seen some of the TikToks, maybe you recognize some of these moments that I'm talking about. But like on the side of the stage, you see Miranda Lambert, Carrie Underwood, John Party, and they're all just standing there, you know, drinking their hands, singing along to Alan Jackson. Luke Combs and his wife Nicole were there too. I've seen videos of that, and you get to see them be fans, you know, and really experience and live their moment.
2: Like we do.
1: Yeah, exactly. Exactly like us. And that's what got Luke Combs to reflect on the standout moment in his career that, you know, really took place when he was there at that concert to see one of his idols take the stage for the last time, which is a very cool moment. A lot of people are wondering what Luke Combs is going to be up to next. You know, how is he going to continue to raise the bar with all of his big hits and huge records? And somebody asked him, you ever think about acting? Luke Combs said, absolutely not.
2: Really?
1: Yeah, he is not going to follow in the footsteps of Tim McGraw and Lainey Wilson and Riley Green. Huh. He said, no, no, no. I know my wheelhouse. That's not

0: not in my wheelhouse, and that's not going to happen.
1: I don't think I'd be a very good actor either, but if it waved a big enough check at me, I'd be like, yeah.
0: Well, I mean, if he played himself in a movie, you know what I mean? That might be different.
1: No, right, right.
0: But I don't think he's into character
1: acting.
0: Kind of
1: how Riley Green got into it, right? He, like, played a musician in the show.
0: Yeah, and Lady Wilson. Yeah. Very similar, but I don't think there's really a whole lot of interest there to branch out behind the, you know, any, the big screen,
1: well.
0: Silver screen.
1: Just saying.
0: Nice.
1: Not that he needs the money, but...
0: Speaking of Luke Combs, Lainey Wilson, and Ella Langley, I don't know if you know this, but the men's soccer team, that's how they get pumped up before a game. They listen to all their music.
1: Oh, that's cool.
0: Yeah, and they won last night.
1: Well, see, it's working.
0: It is. It's
1: country
0: working.
1: Music will make your life better.
0: Yeah, yes, it will.
1: Make you a winner in life. Country star Clint Black has been hospitalized. Oh, no. He got a case of infected tonsils and required IV antibiotic treatment. The medical emergency necessitated the cancellation of his show for tomorrow night at the Pearl River Resort Casino in Mississippi. Doggone it, I had tickets. Clint issued an apology on his socials explaining what had happened. He's expected to be released from the hospital soon and continue his recovery at home. Or so we're sending get well wishes to Clint Black. He's one of the nicest guys I've ever met.
0: So nice.
1: But apparently, like me, he still got his tonsils.
0: You had
1: your tonsils removed as a child?
0: I did.
1: Got to eat ice cream. I was always jealous of the kids that got their tonsils removed. Because my parents wouldn't do that. They'd be like, we got to pay for that? Hey, we ain't doing that.
0: I mean, my parents were just like, go cut them out. They were like, it was a necessity.
1: I was just trying to get rid of you for the weekend.
0: They were shut me up for a little bit?
1: Yeah. I can understand that. Yeah, you think my parents would have gone out of their way, but...
0: Wow.
1: That's funny.
0: Nice.
1: That is funny.
0: Clint Black.
1: That's not a shutter up for a week.
0: Clint Black bought me a burger and a milkshake once. He was performing at Civic Center. Yeah. Super nice guy.
1: Back in the day.
0: Back in
1: showing
0: the day.
1: Showing your age now, Mel.
0: That's your mouth. That's your mouth.
1: Yeah, that man used to study right out of North Fort Myers. That's your mouth. All right, that is the Nitty Gritty from Music City. Find those stories where you follow us on the socials. Look for Mel and Scott in the morning.
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1: Howdy.
0: Hello, hello.
1: Free Gas Friday starts tomorrow.
0: Yes, it does.
1: Can you believe it's Thursday and tomorrow is Friday and Free Gas Friday starts tomorrow? From 8 to 5, you'll have a chance to win a free gas.
0: It's really easy.
1: Gasoline.
0: You just listen for the keyword and you'll text it in.
1: Refined oil.
0: We did have a list.
1: Good stuff.
0: Where did the list go?
1: Liquid gold. What list?
0: The list of keywords.
1: I don't know. You wrote them down.
0: I know.
1: And then you emailed them to everybody.
0: Oh, I emailed. Okay, good.
1: So did you throw the list away?
0: Yeah.
1: Way to go, Mel. Way to go. What happens if we can't log into our email? No list. Now we just have to make stuff up.
0: Sorry.
1: All right.
0: It was just
1: the keyword is booger.
0: It's just a scrap piece of paper.
1: No, it'll be something like tank or, you know, fill her up.
0: We came up with a good list.
1: Well, I thought so. And then you threw it away. Way to go. Way to go, Mel. Sorry. It's hard to find good help these days.
0: It is.
1: Anyway, Free Gas Friday starts tomorrow.
0: Awesome. Mm-hmm. Coming up, we have your tickets to Post Malone, Jelly Roll, Carter Faith. They're going to be at Raymond James Stadium next Wednesday night. We got a chance to win tickets on the way.
1: These guys are funny. Kayla, you're funny. Got boots, got appetite, just need some ribs to complete the look. You're funny, Kayla.
0: Nice.
1: Kayla got jokes.
0: Awesome.
1: All right.
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2: Go Blades!
1: All right, here we go. We're going to play 1 second of 3 different country songs, and we're looking for you to tell us what those 3 country songs are. For a chance to win tickets to go see Post Malone with Jelly Roll and Carter Faith at the Raymond James Stadium in Tampa, July 8th. That's what, next weekend?
2: Yeah, next Wednesday.
1: Next Wednesday night?
2: Yeah.
1: All right. Here we go. It's a 3-second challenge. 1 second of 3 country songs. Name these 3 songs. Go.
3: Go in.
1: I made it down. 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
1: You know what they are? 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
1: I made it down. 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
1: Ah, yes, it is time for the 3-Second Challenge, which actually was a bit of a challenge this morning with our three songs. So let's go ahead and play the three songs one more time and see if we can get a winner on the phone. And it sounds like this.
2: Hello, Caitlin. It's Mel and Scott from Gator Country calling. How you doing?
1: Morning.
3: How are you? Good morning.
2: Never better. We called to get your answer on the contest this morning. Do you know those three songs in the 3-Second Challenge?
3: Yes, I do.
2: Let's hear them.
3: Running Out of Moonlight by Randy Houser, Mama's Broken Heart by Miranda Lambert, and Wagon Wheel by Darius Rucker.
1: You got it.
2: All right. Congratulations. Yay. You nailed it.
1: Nice job.
2: Yeah, this was a difficult one, I think, today.
1: Yeah, we had a lot of people who had...
2: A lot of people got it wrong.
1: Yeah, well, they had two of the songs. Randy Houser seemed to be stumping a lot of people.
2: Not Caitlin, though. She nailed it.
1: Nice job.
2: Well, we got a pair of tickets for you. We're going to send you up to Tampa, Raymond James Stadium, to see Post Malone, Jelly Roll, Carter Faith. You're going to have a good time.
3: Oh, my God. I'm so excited.
1: Woohoo!
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1: Good morning to you.
0: All right. Free Gas Friday starts tomorrow. 8 to 5 all day long. Be listening for the keyword, and we'll ask you to text back to win. That's right. Free Gas Fridays. Couldn't come at a better time, right?
1: Right.
0: And getting out of town.
1: A lot of people are.
0: Need to fill her up for you. Hit the road. You going anywhere this weekend?
1: No. It's our anniversary.
0: Oh.
1: Yeah. 4th of July is. We do this every year.
0: And right.
1: And you're like, that's the dumbest.
0: Yeah, it's the dumbest reason a day to get married. But you did.
1: Now you
0: and
1: you go.
0: Know what's even dumber? It was a sunrise wedding, wasn't it?
1: No, well, that was the first.
0: Is that the first wedding? I get all your weddings confused.
1: Oh, my wedding's confused.
0: Like me, you've been around a block a time or two.
1: Oh, my God.
0: And I get all your stories mixed up.
1: No, you don't.
0: It happens when you get older. Can't make heads or tails out of what you're saying.
1: No, you say that every year, but
0: okay, so your first wedding was dumb because it was a sunrise wedding. Your second wedding was dumb because you didn't know the 4th of July.
1: Oh, stop it! You stop it right now.
0: All of mine were dumb because it was with me.
1: We'll be married 20 years. 20 years.
0: Oh, I thought it was longer than that.
1: It feels like
0: Oh, yeah. 20 feels like 30.
1: Danny will tell you that.
0: Yeah.
1: Danny will tell you 100%. That's
0: funny. Oh, well, congratulations.
1: No, 20
0: years.
1: You.
0: Wow.
1: Yeah.
0: If you had all three of my marriages up, it don't even make it to half of that. I like to get out early while the getting's good. When you realize things aren't working. You know what? I was watching a show last night.
1: Was it a documentary?
0: No, it wasn't a documentary. Stop making fun of me. It was just a regular TV show. But there was a line in it that stuck out and made me laugh. She said, it's this new show on Apple I got to tell you about later.
1: Okay.
0: But the lady said, marriage is a marathon. Sometimes you puke. Marriage is a marathon.
1: Wow.
0: Sometimes you puke.
1: And you really just
0: encapsulated
1: really
0: marriage. I know. So happy 20th.
1: Connected.
0: Yeah.
1: You connected with
0: what
1: that
0: line. What do you give somebody for your 20th? It doesn't matter. You've been married 20 years. You probably got it already. A hard time.
1: Right?
0: Yeah, what's the 20th anniversary? A hard time.
1: Tylenol. There's some more Tylenol, honey.
0: Yeah, no more headache. All right, stay with us. We got stuff to get to, including a commercial-free 20 in a row, and we'll find out who our random Rip City texter is today.
1: That's
0: coming up.
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1: America is 250 years old. 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
3: That's what I'm sticking with. 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
2: 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All right. 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

0: again of the Morgan and Morgan family, I believe.
1: We don't know.
0: No, I don't know. Maybe. I don't know.
1: Could be.
0: Could be. It's Mel and Scott of the Mel and Scott family.
1: There you go.
0: And just a kid myself. We got a commercial-free 20 in a row. We're about to kick off next. Want to say congrats to our random Rip City texter of the day. That would be John Taglianti.
1: What's up, John?
0: John Taglianti of Cape Coral. Way to go, John. He is our random texter of the day. John wrote in earlier and said something meaningful. I'm saying that because I can't find it right now.
1: Well, John, enjoy your Rib City gift card. Today is a Thirsty Thursday at Rib City, so that means 99-cent ice-cold beers with the purchase of any entree. Mention you heard this on Gator Country and get a free Rib City, koozie.
0: John wrote, happy birthday, America, from Total Family Marine.
1: Oh, nice. Yep. That was something meaningful. Look there at you. Yep. Awesome. All right, we're going to kick off a commercial-free 20 in a row. Got that coming up for you next. Tomorrow, of course, is a Free Gas Friday, so keep it right here.
0: Yeah, if I were you, I wouldn't be me, but I would be tuned in tomorrow for Free Gas Friday to try to win a tank. Do that.
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Thomas Rhett had a super cool moment with his dad at the Grand Ole Opry. Yeah, he was there when his dad, Rhett Akins, was asked to be an official member, which is quite the honor. Skater Country 101.9, I'm Mel. John Morgan now, Kid Myself. It's new.

Back in the day, Potts Farm was a place to go. 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

since Hurricane Ian, we haven't had a Fort Myers Beach Pier, but we are officially one step closer to having it built back. Yeah, they received the permit to begin pre-construction. 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

My husband, he drives a Chevy truck. He got in his truck yesterday, and the temperature was 120 degrees. I know his AC was working overtime. It's just been so hot. I'm Mel, Skater Country, 101.9.

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up the stairs with the neighbors saying keep it down. But it's hard to unlock the door when you're making out. You know what I'm saying?

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So Minions and Monsters is getting a lot of great reviews. Something tells me it's going to give Toy Story 5 a run for its money this weekend. Probably going to be the number one movie at the box office. I know my daughter Ellie wants to go see it. I think we're planning on doing that as part of her birthday. I'm Mel, Skater Country.

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Yeah, people who cook at home regularly have a lower risk of dementia. I'm just passing along the latest research. 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

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That's why we're doing it again tomorrow. We have your tickets to see Post Malone and Jelly Roll next Wednesday night. They are going to be at Raymond James Stadium. And we got your tickets to win. About 8:20 tomorrow morning, we'll give you that chance right here with Gator Country 101.9.

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Randy Savage, good afternoon on this Thursday. Get ready to kick off a 3-day 4th of July weekend. Here's Ella Langley.

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Good afternoon as we get ready to take you home and send you out for a three-day 4th of July weekend. A lot of people are excited. Watch the fireworks, folks. I know they're going to start off blowing them off tomorrow. Just don't get hurt, all right? Well, I did.

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Most folks are taking tomorrow off into the weekend. And enjoy your 4th of July, especially if you're barbecuing and watch the rain. 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